0: més que cançons que estimes. Antena Caro. 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
1: Every morning at the mine, you could see him arrive. He stood 6'6", weighed 245, kind of broad at the shoulder and narrow at the hip. And everybody knew you didn't give no lip to Big John.

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And if he spoke at all, he just said hi to Big John. Somebody said he came from New Orleans, where he got into a fight over a Cajun queen and a crashing blow.

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They just placed a marble slab in front of it. And these few words are written on that stand. At the bottom of this mine lies a big, big man.

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2: Antena Caro, a l'estiu, estem oberts per vacances.

0: They say that when you live in darkness, you are happy. And when you see the light, it hurts.
1: Això és un temarraco!
0: Be ready to run in your world.